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Wave after wave, wave after wave, I'm slowly drifting, drifting away. 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
1: 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But I got questions.

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1: Mami. Girl, you're so elastic. When you move fantastic.
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London boys still roll through the ends.